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0: All the moves, Euphonic, Benno, DJ, Tugs, and Noleko, Emma, Conalago, Cozy, FM, Hora, Looks, and Lesia, Keep, and I'm Slanjuk, Send, Nami, Clarissa, and Fair, and Shell, now, Time Bella, in the Bay, Gaming, Ulu, in Kuluga, Kulu. 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
5: The black student in South Africa is being fed the type of education that will domesticate him to become a better tool for the white man when he joins the working community.

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If we demonstrate, they just shoot at us. And if they don't shoot, they detain a whole lot of students. Now we are trying to be as peaceful as possible.

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4: This is the second time in a week that Cuba has experienced a full power outage. The energy ministry has announced on social media that work is underway to restore the electricity supply, but it is
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8: This is the second time in a week that Cuba has experienced a full power outage. 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

0: 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Sithimba local ZFM top 20. 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
2: 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Wayans, I hamba, Yatuma. Bakai clue. I'll say him Chabeni, but so shes him Kumbula. And the other DJs, we am Sanda Kula, I'm going to get
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2: 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Who's a shabby and shall upon now, 3 o'clock. We all let look at it in the first 30 minutes, you know, just in course. So, I'm not saying now, Mazi and Gordon, yes, what do 7 Abanda Banning about Shash when I come and you end any album, no Shabala Rhythm, Nabanya, Nabanya Banning, Banning, my sister 7 and I, U producer, U DJ, U Dust. Kodogamanje, Wild Season, get a good Dust. The one and only Sigas Abanagu Lago Cozy FM before, we got Spanish Lago Cozy FM, DJ Mgati. Was Mgati. DJ Mgati is a wait. I'm a lunde.

0: DJ Mngadi, nice one, fan. 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
1: Yeah.
0: At gmail.
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1: 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Thank you. 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

0: Former 80s, 1989, ngoma ka Phil Collins. 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
0: Yes. Yeah, okay. Yeah, all right. 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
3: 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Another Day in Paradise.
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0: Inini Dandi July experience?
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Number 6, number 7 uzokhelana no Miss Lord, number 8. Credo V Daniels, number 9, Tracks in Molly, number 10, Big Zulu, Clasp in Your Vest, Indugente, KO, number 11, Hotela, Ulele Ma Hotela, Ingoma KO, Uhlela Phana number 11, number 12, Nomcabo Zigode, Uzulela Phana number 13, Drake, number 14, Zingumalo, Ingoma Ethi Guqo, Shalo Tukzin, Laphana number 15, Ara Star, number 16, Novex, Bon King, Moonlight, Africa no Sne. 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Last week, we lapane ku number low, 19, noma imuva ngama sports amabili. 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Ihle lapane ku number 20, last week, we lapane ku number 15, to close the FM at top 20. Isikhathi namlalela Cozy FM sokunikezela khona ingoma engekho ku Cozy FM Top 20, but kwingoma enkulu kakhulu safisa ukuza ukuthi uzwa kanjani. 086000 2437, 086000 2437. 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
0: 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Alright, ngoba kaPhil Collins, another day in paradise in Ngizim Africa, the drum boss Heavy K. Why simply?
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Ibhari yaseKZN uma fresh. 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

0: It's Drake, Yenis number 3. It's 9 to go before. Giving me 3 o'clock, I'm starting to close the FM. Hashtag close the FM, top 20. Now, man, I'm letting close the FM, Sasha. You could say, hey. 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
4: 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Yeah, number 2.
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0: 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Now, Babenzala Paragay Moa. Back to Tula Gamanchin in South Africa, Banga, 10 meter line. Why Sola Paragay Scotland? Small Nelafe, Lipola Felana, La Paraga Ambrose Papir. We are Yaslen Kunta Ambrose Papir. Touch upon the parts. I'll keep people. And you guys are Andre Pollard. 10 meter line. Oh, I saw La Paraga Scotland. Touch it, take it, and take a cool. Bambega parts. Lafe, Lipola Sponella, Paraga Puan Fente. Now, what your social and get a part of Matamabi Bambega parts. How is Sola Paraga in South Africa?
1: Off it. 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
0: 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On the Nella upon again, no 10 meter line. 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
0: 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Yes Scotland. 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
0: 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Try ya Scotland. 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
0: 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Zolfaka laphana ke Will Hart. 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Josh on a try. 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Lafe. Aphuma. 10-meter line. A center. 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Jordan La Parage. Tom Jordan. 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Hamban up. 10-meter line. 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A mega pants in a pantilla Paragu 22-meter line. 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One iron tower, but Velibam Bega Pants and Abambekoni Paul. Salpeti Scotland now, but Veliba. But passing dot to see Julin. Ever said Julin upon a Kel Stain, but pass on a mover. If you see the two, but put no good to get Inga in a 22-meter line. Come back on about Zuza, about Tola, but you pull a lot of pass on a mover, la Pumela upon the line out. They didn't see my free. Line out, Jaden Zimafrika. I'm going to have a 100 Pollard. And I'm going to get into Zoga Safu Milapa. Here's the pants. I'm going to get a bigger. Yeah, thank you very much. Ati Jaguli Malegi, the corner like Dolueni. Here, I'm going to get 100 Pollard. What a success to the family. Excellent, James Zuzuge Emine. I'm going to get a pair 35. Abafana ke beNingizimu Afrika. Okanti ke 28. Scotland. Ama try mahlanu 5. Kuyona ke iNingizimu Afrika okanti ke 4. Ku Scotland. Banayo bonus point. 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Go from the ball, try contact. 42 amaphokophoko 28 Scotland. Okay. 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
0: Ku 21. 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
12: You have to be grateful how football has been good to you. Football has been great to us and South Africans. That's why I always say my country has really given me such an opportunity. Also trying to improve the game in all those countries.
11: Coach, uma ngabe usuzihambe zonke lezi ndawo ezinkulu kangaka uvulela indlela nabanye abaqeqeshi. 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
12: ema college ke manje na ukho nomqiniso nje singayifihli if you don't find him good teaching or where you gonna find the best child in sports and I've always craved ukuthi mina without academics and football I would not be talking to you namhlanje or kanje mfisi namhlanje the higher education has humbled me they've given us our doctorate why from where because of being in sports and contributing to our beautiful country in sports
11: ukho na ke naye uMr. Aubrey Mbosula
15: I college cup it was a concept sesayicabanga sikhosakho ukuthi umsebenzi wethu is to ensure ukuthi bonke abantwana in the college sector are being engaged and able to play all different sporting groups.
10: Lahlala nonolwazi manje.
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3: 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that they go through such as injuries recovery ukuhahazwa abalandeli all those things they go into their psyche and even in relationships I mean we're talking about a young guy who was only 25 but he already had a wife and a kid you know so we don't know ukuthi
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3: 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So the fact ukuthi uAdams walahlekelwa ugogo wakhe ese neqembu leBafana Bafana and he continued to be there and of course he was featured, we saw him playing, and there was no psychologist as part of that team. That is problematic on its own. We need to reflect thina ukuthi ikuphi okumele sikwenze uassist iNational team yethu ukuthi ibe nazo insiza so that abadlali ezibabizelwa kuNational team bazi ngakhona ukuthi whenever you have got issues or ama challenges our mental health, nangu umuntu that you go to or naba abantu that you go to at a national level. So at the level of Bafana Bafana, that is a very serious level, that is an international level. We need ama psychologists there. So it was a responsibility of the national team ukuthi as soon as they go through the first incident that he went through, they see to it ukuthi ama assistant afana njengana lawo uyakwazi ukuthi awathole umdlali.
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3: 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You could see ama post across, even I was just reading now bengibona even in Canada that we played against, they've posted on their official socials about this incident. So into a trouble umhlaba wonke, but bengisabuyela kule labafana ukuthi ibaphazamisile. I've received so many calls, young boys that are following soccer, ibaphazamisile psychologically. So akube ngempela isifundo sokuthi ama resources anjengana ma psychologists, ama team awathatha very seriously and abawa institutionalize. For example, eqembeni lakithi nje la KZN AmaZulu, uma kuqala isizini benza sure ukuthi there are psychological screenings, abadlali bonke bascreenwe bakwazi ukuthi bapick ama assessments lawo abagowa through one. I was with aveze, you know, the previous traumas that abadlali would have experienced either during off season or what in whatever time, so that before bangena enkundleni bayakwazi ukuthi banikezwe le ama psychologist abakwazi ukuthi adile with all those issues. So at a national level, this is what we expect. Makuthi abadlali they gone for medicals, they must also go for psychological support, so psychological screening, so that these screenings can pick up on the previous traumas laba abadlali that they've been exposed to, so that those issues are dealt with there and there. But also more importantly, Nolwazi, uma ubizelwa kwi-national team, in actual fact, the first person that you must see is a psychologist, because that is some form of onboarding. Uma uya kwi-organization, we are on board. Uma onboardwa ke kumele ukuthi utshelwe nge-identity ye-team, utshelwe nge-importance of being in the national team. Only a psychologist can do that. Some can do it, but a psychologist should be responsible for that. Ukuthi i-culture, i-vision, i-importance of being called into a national team. What does it mean? So that psychologically these players, they understand the assignment abayithathayo ngokuthi babizelwe in a national team. Ukuthi this is a team that is carrying hopes for South Africa. Hopes of people from different walks of life. Baqonde lokho, bakembode, so that uma bengibaya enkundleni bayakwazi ukuthi this is the assignment that I am carrying. But more importantly also, that psychologist is then able to say kumdlali, uma, this is a bigger stage, uma as and when you've got ama challenges, kungaba

0: related issues, this is where you come. Trust me, Noah. Badlali would always do that. And I am talking about practice. I've seen it because I am doing that with some of the teams. So I see that. I talk to players and now and then they reach out to me. We talk, we have sessions. And some, they're not even issues. They're not even problems. You know, it's just navigation. It's just how to deal with, for example, newfound fame. Think of a player like Mbogaz. I mean, just 3 years ago or 4 years ago, he was just, now he's a sensational. How do you adjust psychologically so that this boy doesn't self-destruct, so that he is wired mentally? Mentally, he is at the level where he is expected to behave. Because he and Ngogwe psychologically, Ngogwe talent is at the top, is at the pinnacle of his talent. But mentally, use umuntu bekade uyena 3 years ago, umfana omncane enganawo ama responsibilities. But the psychology iyamlekelela to push that mental and then bese ihlanganisa ne responsibility that is expected of him.
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0: 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He would always say, I was just looking at some of his videos, ukuthi i-strength usithola ngokuthi ashaye i-video call, ashayele unkosikazi wakhe, akhulume nengane yakhe. 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Awubusa, all those things, they become immaterial. 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

0: 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Brandon, good evening.
1: How are you?
0: I'm okay. How are you?
1: Yeah, I mean, we are fine. I'm doing well. I'm doing fine. Thank you so much. We are coping under the circumstances.
0: Jaden, I'm so sorry about everything, but we would like to ask you some questions. We're all wondering what really happened. When last did you speak to Adams and how was he?
1: You know, we spoke on Thursday afternoon. It was the last time we spoke. So we had a lunch and we were just relaxing, you know, recapping on the World Cup, on the CAF Champions. And it was very chilled, as always, very soft, enjoying a pizza. And he just told me, hey, I'm enjoying the Cape Islands, having these beautiful views here. And everything was just smooth and excellent. So we last spoke on Thursday afternoon.
0: So you didn't notice anything suggesting that he might be going through some problems?
1: No, you know, Jaden is a man of very few words, and there was nothing coming out of his mouth about facing challenges, nothing, absolutely nothing like that, I can promise you.
0: So, in your own words, what do you think happened?
1: To be honest with you, it's quite confidential at this moment to disclose anything with what has happened. I think once we have more details, then we can disclose anything. But at this moment, there's nothing directly we can say happened. You know, we know he passed on, and we can only give information after tomorrow or even Monday, after all the investigations is done at this moment.
0: Do you have an idea as to who did he last speak to, and when did you call, I mean, get a call?
1: I'm sorry, can you repeat again your last question?
0: When did you hear about his passing as a family, and do you know who the last person that he spoke to?
1: This morning around 9:30, his father called me, and he just said that he passed on. So, yeah, he spoke lastly. He was with his brother and with another friend, yeah, and with some other family members as well. Yeah, so and then the father told me this morning.
0: I know that you can't disclose a lot of details, but was he married? How was his relationship with the wife and the family?
1: No, Jaden is not married. He has a girlfriend. And he didn't mention anything about any challenges with his relationship. He's a very professional guy. And he knows how to handle things. So this is not something that we thought would come. It was a shock for everyone. And that's why the family is in such a state that they can't even answer anyone, even myself. You know, I think the whole country is ripped with the news, and that's why I think time for digestion is important, you know, to process everything before we can start speaking about more detailed stuff.
0: Do you have a clear picture as to how everything is going to unfold about funeral arrangements and things like that?
1: Funeral arrangements, most definitely. So obviously the mom and the dad, I'm the intermediary, being able to give the necessary information to the news or newspapers and media. So we plan to have the funeral obviously next week, Saturday, because it's a very huge week in Stellenbosch and even in South Africa. So having a funeral quickly won't work. We have to do proper planning and proper strategies. We have to put things in place. I mean, you've played for Sundown, so it's quite something big. So most probably this coming Saturday would be his funeral.
0: And finally, how would you like South Africans to remember Jaden Adams as a footballer and as a person generally?
1: Jaden is a community guy. He has a very good heart. Jaden loves giving. I can tell you when it comes to players that in the younger range that maybe need something, like there was a boy going to America was just calling me, said, please go get boots and tickets with that guy. We plan to host a couple of Ikasi tournaments within the communities where he came from, because he got a couple of sponsors from Nike. So he's a guy who loves giving. He's very good hearted. He's very open hand, and he loves helping people. I can tell you. And obviously he's not a guy of many words. He likes to prove people in his football when it comes to doing the action on the field. So as a person, he loves to build others because he knew what he didn't have when he grew up. So I will summarize Aiden as a giving person, someone who loves to give to others, whether it's financially, whether it's being able to go and talk at a local club, whether it's able to help a family that's in need, or even a player that needs to go abroad, or a player that needs a sponsor. That was Aiden. Never think twice when you ask him to assist on anything.
0: And also, who is he leaving behind?
1: Jaden is leaving behind a massive, massive family from his father's side, from his mother's side. So he left behind his girlfriend, his mother, his father, his two sisters, Jamie, Amy, his little brother, Ronaldo, who is also now in the upcoming ranks as a footballer, his daughter, Alea, his son, Jude. And it's much bigger. He has a lot of siblings as well and cousins that he leaves behind. So yeah, it's quite big.
0: Brendan, condolences to you and Adam's family, the whole clan, and thanks a lot for taking our call.
1: No, you're most welcome. Thank you so much, man.
0: Sibonge kakhulu kuBrendan Johnson okuyena-ke okhulise uJaden Adams futhi oqokwe umndeni ukuthi-ke awumele kulesi sikhathi esinzima kangaka. 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
19: 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They've done it. 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
2: what's SBOF lama FM Nandi lama FM Nice lama FM Maning lama FM Bhaya shoot a boy boy Sbo lahlile ka slack ikhanda limhlopha yetu die for your sins Jesus wama 2K bathi lala vuka khane ntregamba buya e South America bathi Jesus kanti njaya I'm back in the depths kwelika banana he's gonna drop the ball
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1: 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Yeah. Otherwise, Adam Tide, so we're going to get Nongaze, Loagamtolo, aka Music Holics, so we're going to get Nongaze, so we're going to get Nongaze, FM, Ikona Gefuti, Ikona Lama OG, Hip Hop Quiz, Ikona 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Zalanko, and now 11 o'clock. Sobe sikunikeza ke wona ke lo mdlalo kumsakazo ke uKhozi FM.
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0: 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Yeah, from trick. Yeah. 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
1: 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After lapho, wenze 2 verses instead of 3 verses. 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
3: 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It's almost like up, what's the man's a fool tip? Who could keep up? Nangu Oris James, Machalagi Apaget Rogers, a Rogers, Achalagi, a Gehi, actually Stones, actually Anderson, Abuya, who Stones, I'll grab him, good Jude, but trying to get Rhys James, with another grab him, move him, but trying to get Stones, and Funu could keep it put up, but Nigazile, who pick foot. Pakamisa, and trying to get Biosaka, jersey number 7, Biosaka, offside Biosaka. Bengmanga, let's say, to Raji. Local keeper law. Why Lamlela in a way? Kogu him too.
4: He put a lake, put a goalkeeper, my Catalan of Apola, Utefunuabamba, Apum, a wheelie, a golden, rebound, the knick, a pin the footy as a mo as a balazo, as a mo say, but I'm keeper who feeling him.
3: Oyapuma, old Jude Bellingham. Ose Shayege Amakoli out two for the game. Gungena a jersey number 15. Oden Burn. Abanguti Ushitol Gatilu.
4: We have to defend the Manchela, Mkakeshi, now feeling a metro bank, but he won't have a tete that he sends a Obanel, Legally Cremble, among other managing Talo Manja, Unobadum Talo, some thing of putting them Talo Landela.
3: Who can see them to one? Maktashi, I hope it on Nile, Ekushin. He looks bony like a gainer. Oh, Jude Bellingham. Sporting it out, go back. Nabi Paramisi Bona. Hey, Bona get Arba send away. He's a get la emuva. Sporting it, Sigas again. You're not getting in the way. Bona get Puma Gapal. And there's a Porsa. Pusoke Yonage England. A white hawk again, a stones. I begot the riches over the king.
4: Starting to go when you will legally in their defense in England, you would take a sugar lap with James Lavi in Beggar Corner, really a central midfield that we are laughing more.
3: Spelling up again. Yonage in the way. Yes, I'm again. Oh, Basusa, last one, Oscar Bob. And we are getting up again. Questo Gutta, we get a partner now. When I get Odegaard, outside foot, a channel get Osnes, a channel get Nusa. Unusa get my junior king, I'm too. Umagwege, he could send the Allah with James Reese. Sporting Odegaard, El Paramisa Odegaard. Now the Tonu Nusa. Akashan Zamage Unusa, Shampton in Puma Padle. Corner kick. You know it. Aipela. Mau Nusa is a Neno. Utanage, we win back, would defend the old Pondwin. Angazulala makagale njalo.
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